let's just get this straight for a second. 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

0: 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Contattaci per la tua pubblicità allo 0971 30 98 54.
1: You see, really, I don't give a damn what you make think me. 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I'ma do what I'ma do, I'ma say what I'ma say. If you're a badass, you understand what I'm saying? Well, you better.

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Tonight, a new journey is about to begin. Emotions, melodies and pure power will come together in one unforgettable moment. Let the sound carry you away. Make some noise.

sound in my head that goes like, like the acid sound of a bass line. And I can't get it out of my head now. Oh god, I'm hooked on the bass line.

There's a sound in my head that goes like, like the acid sound of a bass line. And I can't get it out of my head now. Oh God, I'm hooked on the bass line.

While the world sleeps, the underground awakens. And on the seventh day, God did not rest. He prepared a feast for the underground, and he served acid for breakfast.

for everyone around the globe in love with house with a lot of soul. Round and round in the underground, you were lost, now you're found.